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We invite you to go cruising with WXRL in 2027 to Nova Scotia, Canada, and the New England areas, September 11th through the 19th. 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
2: 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You should
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You better go on home, Kentucky gambler. 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

on a warm summer's evening, on a train bound for nowhere, I met up with a gambler. We were both too tired to sleep, so we took turns of staring

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2: Hello, Loretta.
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2: Loretta, there's something I've just got to tell you.
1: Oh, please, tell me what to do.
2: I don't really know how to say this, but I

0: 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I'm trying to tell you that I...
1: The talk is around that we're through.
0: Yeah, I know. I've heard it too.
1: Oh, darling, tell me what to do.
0: But that's just it. That's what I'm trying to tell you. I want to tell you that...

0: I know you know that I never thought it would come to this.
1: You tell me it's over and done.
0: I really thought that I loved you, and you know that.
1: You say that you've had all your fun.
0: And you just got to believe me. I never meant to hurt you.
1: But I can't believe.
0: This is the hardest thing
1: I hang up the phone.
0: Yeah, I'll be gone.
1: As soon as I hang up the phone.
0: Goodbye, Loretta.

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We invite you to go cruising with WXRL in 2027 to Nova Scotia, Canada, and the New England areas, September 11th through the 19th. 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

I awoke next morning just after sunup to find a note from my Rose's hand. And it read, I'd rather die than ever hurt you, but I'm in love with that tall, dark man. So now I walk alone down by the river where my sweet Rosie used to stroll. 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
1: AP News, I'm Marcela Sanchez. Canadian Prime Minister Mark Carney is embracing the prospect of his country becoming the European Union's first associate member, telling the European Parliament that he welcomed European Commission President Ursula von der Leyen's proposal.
2: I'm not proposing a third bloc in order to become a great power rival only with better manners.
1: Carney acknowledged that associate membership remains to be defined.
2: We do not seek power to dominate others.
1: His remarks came after President Trump suggested the proposed arrangement could be a hostile act and threatened heavy tariffs on Europe if he judged its intentions to be unfriendly. Trump is blasting the Federal Reserve's board for its decision to hike its key interest rate. AP correspondent Ben Thomas reports.
3: Interest rates are too high, but not appropriate.
4: President Trump Wednesday after the Federal Reserve raised its benchmark interest rate a quarter point.
5: The plain fact is that inflation is too high and has been for too long.
4: Fed Chair Kevin Warsh.
5: Today's policy action will support a timelier return to the committee's 2% goal. This committee will deliver price stability.
4: But the president has long pushed the Fed to lower interest rates.
3: We should be paying the lowest interest rates anywhere in the world because we have the strongest credit.
4: Trump spared Warsh any direct criticism for now. As for the rest of the Fed policymakers,
3: the board is very hostile. They're very political. Enjoy the world, think they're a bunch of politicians.
4: Ben Thomas, Washington.

0: A study in the Scientific Data Journal shows more than 12 trillion tons of ice from glaciers in Greenland and Antarctica have melted since 1979. This is AP News.
1: Are you?
2: I'm still going for it, even with higher stroke risk from atrial fibrillation and irregular heartbeat not caused by a heart valve problem. 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
0: UN-backed experts have cited possible U.S. war crimes in Iran strikes. The AP's Karen Shamus reports.
4: Human rights experts commissioned by the United Nations have said they found reasonable grounds to believe that the United States committed war crimes in two strikes in Iran. The findings focus on U.S. and Israeli airstrikes on the 28th of February. The International Fact-Finding Mission said that includes a U.S. strike on an Iranian school in southern Minab, which Iranian state TV said killed 168 civilians, most of them children. It also said Iranian civilians were caught between gross human rights violations and crimes against humanity committed by their own government and the nation's deadly conflict with the United States and Israel. I'm Karen Shamas.
0: 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I'm Marcela Sanchez, AP News.
5: And we are WXRL, your home for classic country music and a family tradition for over 56 years. I'm Ralph C. I welcome you to the show. And I want to thank the Shriver family, as I do every Thursday and every day I sit in for Craig or somebody else. Thank them for giving me this opportunity to play these great classic hits for you. We will check traffic with Lance. Got an update in a little while. Keep you going in the right direction on our crazy roads, especially tonight, because they're starting road closures early because the Buffalo Bills home opener, 8:15, Highmark Stadium. What a game. It's going to be good. So keep an eye out and an ear open for that. I want to thank you, our wonderful listeners, for thanking you for supporting us and supporting our sponsors here on WXRL. 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We're at 1300 AM, 95.5 FM, and streaming live all over the world. I know that for a fact because, again, my friends in Las Vegas, where I used to work and be there for 20-some-odd years, they're working on their way to work, and they say, hey, we got you on. It's 7:05, so it's 4:05 back there, and they are going into work. So have fun, guys. 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We also... today, we're going to look into Ralph's record box, find out what's in there in store for us, along with This Day in Country Music segment. We'll have that a little bit later on. All right, with all that out of the way, what do you say we get started with September 17th? And we're going to do this first.
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All right, let's get International Music Day started right here on WXRL Classic Country. Grab that coffee, sit back, and relax. Hank Williams.

Why September 17th? Well, the reason is September 17th is the perfect day to celebrate country music because on this date back in 1923, one of the century's greatest music legends were born, Hank Williams. Hank died in a Hank's life was tragically short, but his influence on country music lasted for generations. Songs included Your Cheatin' Heart, I'm So Lonesome I Could Cry, Cold, Cold Heart, Hey Good Lookin'. It all became a foundation of country music. So today, on International Country Music Day, we remember Hank Williams and all the artists that followed the trail blazed by country music pioneer.

So today, on International Country Music Day, we remember Hank Williams and all the artists that followed the trail blazed by country music pioneers. Your Cheatin' Heart, Hank Williams. 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

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Now, country music story stretches back generations. Its roots include traditional folk music, blues, gospel, and musical traditions brought to Americans by generation of immigrants. By the 1920s, recordings of hillbilly music were reaching listeners far beyond communities where original music originated. Then came the defining industry of, like, Jimmy Rogers, the Carter Family, and later Hank Williams. As radio carried this music into the homes of America, country music continued to grow. One place especially important to that story was Nashville, Tennessee. By country music, just one sound. It gave us bluegrass, western swing, honky-tonk, the Nashville sound, the Bakersfield sound, outlaw country, and traditional country music, and the stuff we still love and play today. And here's a great example. Patsy Cline. International Country Music Day. Ralph C. Show, 714. Good morning. We'll have some more a little bit later on.

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2: 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Ralph C. sitting in the air chair. And let's get back to a little bit more of the stories in country music. What makes country music special? Well, for me, it's the stories. Country music tells stories about ordinary people, real life, about falling in love, losing love, working hard, raising family, Saturday night and Sunday morning. Country music can make you laugh with one song and bring a tear to your eye with the next. Sometimes all it takes is 3 minutes, steal a guitar, and bring back a memory that you haven't thought about in years. That's the power of a great song.
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7:25. Now, that's the power of a great song, you know. And the women of classic country, International Country Music Day would not be complete without recognizing the women that make this music great. Patsy Cline, Kitty Wells, Tammy Wynette, Loretta Lynn, Dottie West, Lynn Anderson, and especially Dolly Parton. And there's so many more. They didn't simply sing great songs. Their voices and their songs helped shape generations of country music. Here's one of those unforgettable songs.

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0: 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Good morning, WXRL Classic Country, and thank you, Linda. Let's take a first look at some weather and some traffic.
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0: Thank you. And here is your official forecast for Greater Buffalo today. Chance of showers mainly before noon. Mostly cloudy, looking for a high of 76. Northwest winds 5 to 9. Tonight, cloudy, low around 55. That's pretty good sleeping weather. Light west winds, and then a look into Friday, mostly sunny, looking for a high of 72. Calm winds becoming only 5 to 7 in the afternoon. That's not bad at all. Currently 66 degrees in RL Country. Lance, check in, please.
2: Good morning, everyone. We are accident-free to start the Thursday, and really not too bad volume-wise. The 290 East is moving pretty well. A couple of brake lights on the ramp to the 90 West, but that's about it. The 90 East moving well through West Seneca and Cheektowaga, 190 and 33 looking good at downtown Buffalo. Just keep in mind, going to be a very busy late afternoon drive, of course, not only coming home from work, but all the Bills traffic for the first home game of the season. Keep in mind, right around Orchard Park, whether it's the 219, the 90 West heading towards that direction, even outbound Route 5, all going to the South Town is going to be quite busy. With your NFTA traffic and transit update, I'm Lance Mellon.
0: Thank you, Lance. Ralph Cease in the air chair for a couple hours. We are doing International Country Music Day, and country music gave us unforgettable partnerships. George Jones, Tammy Wynette, Conway Twitty, Loretta Lynn, Porter Wagoner, Dolly Parton. And the list goes on and on. And then the two great voices came together. Sometimes the result was pure magic. Here is one of those pure magic songs.

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0: 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We'll get more back to our International Country Music Day in a little while. 7:45, Upstate Farm, Soca Talent Suit, and in today's spotlight, Skillful Minstrels from Western New York. And we'll have that right after Tammy Wynette.
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0: 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Good morning, WXRL Classic Country, Ralph C. Show. It is International Country Music Day. We're going to have a lot more of that coming up in the next hour. Right now, 7:45. It's, well, close enough. Upstate Farms Local Talent Salute. 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We do this on Monday, Tuesday, Wednesday with Craig Matthews and his Matthews in the Morning radio show. I followed up on Thursday, and then today at 5, we have our buddy Ronnie D with Drive Time Polka, and tomorrow we have Ramblin' Lou with his Lou 5 with Ramblin' Country, and again Monday, Tuesday, Wednesday, Craig Matthews, and I'm back next Thursday. Okay, let's get that started with the Skillful Minstrels on our Upstate Farms Local Talent Salute.
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2: It was painted red, the stripe was white, it was 18 feet from the bow to the stern light. Second hand from a dealer in Atlanta.

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1: AP News, I'm Marcela Sanchez. Canadian Prime Minister Mark Carney is embracing the prospect of his country becoming the European Union's first associate member, telling the European Parliament that he welcomed European Commission President Ursula von der Leyen's proposal.
2: I'm not proposing a third bloc in order to become a great power rival only with better manners.
1: Carney acknowledged that associate membership remains to be defined.
2: We do not seek power to dominate others.
1: His remarks came after President Trump suggested the proposed arrangement could be a hostile act and threatened heavy tariffs on Europe if he judged its intentions to be unfriendly. Trump is blasting the Federal Reserve's board for its decision to hike its key interest rate. AP correspondent Ben Thomas reports.
3: Interest rates are too high, but not appropriate.
4: President Trump Wednesday after the Federal Reserve raised its benchmark interest rate a quarter point.
5: The plain fact is that inflation is too high and has been for too long.
4: Fed Chair Kevin Warsh.
5: Today's policy action will support a timelier return to the committee's 2% goal. This committee will deliver price stability.
4: But the president has long pushed the Fed to lower interest rates.
3: We should be paying the lowest interest rate anywhere in the world because we have the strongest credit.
4: Trump spared Warsh any direct criticism for now. As for the rest of the Fed policymakers,
3: the board is very hostile. They're very political. We're doing the wrong thing. They're a bunch of politicians.
4: Ben Thomas, Washington.
1: A study in the Scientific Data Journal shows more than 12 trillion tons of ice from glaciers in Greenland and Antarctica have melted since 1979. This is AP News.
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1: UN-backed experts have cited possible U.S. war crimes in Iran strikes. The AP's Karen Shamas reports.
8: Human rights experts commissioned by the United Nations have said they found reasonable grounds to believe that the United States committed war crimes in two strikes in Iran. The findings focus on U.S. and Israeli airstrikes on the 28th of February. The International Fact-Finding Mission said that includes a U.S. strike on an Iranian school in southern Minab, which Iranian state TV said killed 168 civilians, most of them children. It also said Iranian civilians were caught between gross human rights violations and crimes against humanity committed by their own government and the nation's deadly conflict with the United States and Israel. I'm Karen Shamas.
1: 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I'm Marcela Sanchez, AP News.
9: And we are WXRL, your home for classic country. And again, today is Thursday, September 17th, and we have a very special reason to turn up the radio, grab another cup of coffee, and sit back and relax, because it's International Country Music Day. Today we celebrate the singers, the songwriters, and the musicians that gave us an unmistakable sound. Think about the voices that come from our radios over the years. Johnny Cash, Willie Nelson, Waylon Jennings, Merle Haggard, Buck Owens, George Strait, Conway Twitty, Marty Robbins, Charlie Pride, Kenny.

Rodgers, George Strait. Boy, I'll tell you, the list can go on and on. Different voices, different styles, but all a part of one great musical family we call country music. Man in Black, all part of it. 804. Good morning, Ralph C. Show. International Country Music Day. A lot more coming up. And weather and traffic, too. Good morning. 805.

Ooh. Gentleman, George Hamilton IV. Now, George was born in Winston-Salem, North Carolina, on July 19th of 37. He played guitar as a boy, found national success while still a college student, and in 1956 at 19, he recorded Rose and a Baby Ruth. And the song reached number 10 on the pop chart and introduced his warm, gentle voice to listeners across this great nation. But George's heart was always with country music. He moved to Nashville, recorded for RCA Victor under producer Chet Atkins, and became a member of the Grand Ole Opry in 1960. His greatest country success arrived in 1963 with Abilene. A song spent 4 weeks on the Billboard country chart and became the recording industry's most associated with his career. Here's George Hamilton IV with his signature song, Abilene. International Country Music Day, Ralph C. Show. Good morning.

0: George Hamilton IV. We'll get more of George and the International Country Music Day. A lot more songs coming up. It's 810 WXRL Classic Country. I am Ralph C. I thank you for joining me this morning. Have you ever been on one of her tours? Oh my goodness, they are great. And there's a lot more coming up. We also have a really great Christmas show. Yeah, I know. I said the word. I am so sorry. But it's coming up, and it was so much fun. And Linda's going to tell us more about it.
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0: It sure is, and I've been to many of them in

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It is so much fun. The Ramalou Family Band plays, and then there's a great dinner, and it was so much fun to meet all our listeners that support us throughout the year, and every time we do something, they're always there, and that's great. 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
0: 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And of course, that'll help build that foot traffic. And that's what's important. Okay, here is your official forecast for Greater Buffalo today. Chance of showers mainly before noon, mostly cloudy. Looking for a high of 76. Northwest winds 5 to 9. Not bad at all. And tonight, partly cloudy. The low around 55. Light northwest winds. Yeah, easy for me to say. Friday becoming sunny and high of 72. Calm winds becoming 5 to 7 in the afternoon. That's not bad at all. Lance going to check in with us, especially with the Buffalo Bills tonight. Highmark Stadium opener. It's going to be awesome. So if you're leaving, kind of leave early and listen to those traffic reports. Lance, what do you got?
2: Good morning, everyone. We have an accident still on the 90 West on the right shoulder just before the 33. That's backing up the 90 to the 290. And then the 290 East just before Main Street is when you start to hit the brakes, blasting towards the Blue Water Tower. Not looking too bad near Millersport and Sheridan Drive. Thankfully, we are seeing our daily delay of congestion down the 90 East from the 400 to the 190. So through West Seneca, give yourself some extra time, everyone entering that work zone on the 190. Other than that, no other accidents. The 190 South is a little slow between the 290 and Ontario Street. The inbound 33 is starting to see a little bit of a delay right near Bailey Avenue. Not too long of area of volume, but just a little slow as you head into the downtown Buffalo area. With your NFTA traffic and transit update, I'm Lance Mellon.
0: Thank you, Lance. We'll check in with you a little bit later on a daily delay. I believe those are just all over 90, 290. It's crazy to keep track. Now, I always said that coming from Vegas for 25 years, I believe the 290 is 3 and 3 out in Vegas. The 215 is 6 and 6 and an HOV in the middle. Oh, sorry, Mike. You all right? And then the other side, the 95, is also 6 and 6. And you can imagine the Nevada State Police along with the Metro Police. They are constantly up there, just, of course, with the helicopters and everything. They do it all. And they got the cameras right on the streets, and it's really cool. And there's a site for that. I'll dig that site up, and you can check all those Vegas cameras from Metro Police. It's an open site. It's kind of cool. All right, 8:15, and thank you, Lance. 8:15, let's get back to it. Mr. Andy Travis. Is it still over? Sure it is. Good morning, Ralph C. Show.

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Good morning, Ralph C. Show. Now, back to our International Country Music Day. The international ambassador to country music, and we played George Hamilton with his signature song, Abilene. Abilene. He was also helped bring country music to, or folk sound, into the country music. He recorded songs by Gordon Lightfoot, Joni Mitchell, including Early Morning Rain, which we're going to play in a minute. He also carried country music far beyond Nashville. He performed throughout Britain, Ireland, Canada, Australia, Europe, Middle East, and Asia. His extensive touring earned him the title, the International Ambassador of Country Music. He remained a member of the Grand Ole Opry for over 54 years and devoted much of his later career to gospel music. And on September 17th, today, back in 2014, we did lose him to a heart attack. Especially fitting that we remember him today on September 17th as we celebrate International Country Music Day. George spent his life carrying out country music across borders and sharing its songs and stories with every listener in the world.

George Hamilton, our international ambassador of country music on this day, International Country Music Day. Pretty cool. We've got more coming up. We got the International Country Music Day tribute. Now, whenever you're listening to this morning, we hope you are, International Country Music Day belongs to you, because without the listeners, there would be no country radio. Maybe you grew up hearing Hank Williams on your parents' radio, or maybe it was Johnny Cash, Patsy Cline, George Jones, Loretta Lynn, or Conway Twitty. Or maybe there's one particular song that takes you back to a certain person, a certain place, and a certain moment in your life. That's what great music does. It becomes a part of our memories. And today, we celebrate those memories. Willie Nelson, Always on My Mind. International Country Music Day. Good morning.

826. Good morning, WXRL, International Country Music Day. That one was Willie Nelson, Always On My Mind. We're going to have a little bit more coming up a little bit later on. Let's do some Crystal Gale.

0: Lancaster Legends football is back on the air. Hey, Legends fans, tune in this Friday night as the Lancaster Legends take on the Health Sciences Falcons right here on WXRL at 7:30. Join Mark Johnson and Tim Rozak for all the exciting play-by-play action as Lancaster kicks off the home portion of their 2026 schedule. Legends football is brought to you by the Olive Tree Restaurant, with two locations in Lancaster and in West Seneca. And also by the Alden State Bank, with three locations in Lancaster, Alden, and in Clarence. That's Lancaster vs. Health Sciences this Friday, with a special start time of 7:30, right here on the home of the Legends, WXRL.
1: 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Good morning, WXRL Classic Country. Now, as we wrap things up this morning for the International Country Music Day, I just want to celebrate the singers, the musicians, the songwriters, all who created those soundtracks for a part of our lives. We remember when country music came in so many different forms, and the legends who carried it forward, but mostly we've listened to the music, because that's what today is really about, the stories, the songs, the memories, and the people on the other side of the microphone. Thank you for spending a part of your International Country Music Day with me. I'm Ralph C., and this is The Ralph C. Show. 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Most of all, keep it country, and you're listening to WXRL Classic Country. Let's close with George Strait. Amarillo, my morning, 8:31, WXRL Classic Country, Ralph C. Show. About a half hour to go. More news and coming up. I hope you enjoyed that little tribute. International Country Music Day.

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1: Let's turn back the clock to Friday, September 17th, 1965, and see what America was watching, listening to, and talking about. The number one television show was Bonanza on NBC. Bonanza, starring Lauren Green, Dan Blocker, Michael Landon, and Pernell Roberts, finished as America's number one television series.

The number one country song was Is It Really Over by Jim Reeves. The song topped Billboard's Hot Country Singles chart dated September 10th, which made it number one during that week. It became a chart topper for Jim Reeves, who died in a plane crash in 1964. At the movies was The Sound of Music. It was number one on Variety's weekly U.S. box office chart serving this period. The enormously popular musical starring Julie Andrews and Christopher Plummer would become the highest grossing film released in 1965.

0: And in commercials to remember, how about Alka-Seltzer, no matter what shape your stomach's in? Commercials really didn't have a number one national chart, but a memorable campaign of the 1965 one was Alka-Seltzer, no matter what shape your stomach's in. Its catchy instrumental music became number three pop hit in T-Bones in 1966.
1: No matter what shape your stomach's in, when it gets out of shape, take Alka-Seltzer. Alka-Seltzer relieves the flutters. Relieves the stuffy feeling. And relieves a headache.
0: In closing, so, what happened on September 17, 1965? Bonanza was number one series. Sound of Music was leading the weekly movie survey. The Beatles were singing Help. Alka-Seltzer was taking the shape of America's stomach. In country music, the unforgettable voice of Jim Reeves was at number one. Is it really over? From 1965 back to today, you're listening to The Ralph C. Show on WXRL Classic Country Music. And here's Jim Reeves.

0: September 17th, 1965. Do you remember that? Sure you do. That was only just a few years ago. 8:45. Let's take our final look at weather and traffic.
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0: 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Okay, here's your official forecast for Greater Buffalo. Chance of showers, mainly before noon, mostly cloudy. High is 76. Northwest winds, they say 5 to 9. Now tonight, partly cloudy. Low around 55. Not bad. Northwest winds calming. And then Friday, mostly sunny. High is 72. Calm winds becoming only 5 to 7 in the afternoon. We are still holding at 66 degrees in RL country. Lance, could you wrap it up for us, please?
2: Good morning, everyone. We have an accident still on the 90 West on the right shoulder just before the 33. That's backing up the 90 to the 290. And then the 290 East just before Main Street is when you start to hit the brakes, blasting towards the Blue Water Tower. Not looking too bad near Millersport and Sheridan Drive. Thankfully, we are seeing our daily delay of congestion down the 90 East from the 400 to the 190, so through West Seneca. Give yourself some extra time, everyone entering that work zone on the 190. Other than that, no other accidents. The 190 South is a little slow between the 290 and Ontario Street. The inbound 33 is starting to see a little bit of a delay right near Bailey Avenue. Not too long of area of volume, but just a little slow as you head into the downtown Buffalo area. With your NFTA traffic and transit update, I'm Lance Mellon.
0: Thank you, Lance. Appreciate your help this morning. And if you are going to that Buffalo Bills opener, go Bills. About 8:15 against Detroit at the new stadium. You'll be getting a coin. I believe you're getting a bracelet, and you'll be paying a lot of money and all that other good stuff. But it's going to be a great game. Please be careful out there. If you're getting to that game, leave early. Follow those directions. Listen to the traffic reports, or just go online. You can do all that. All right. Almost time for me to go. But before we do, what do you say we close with tradition?
3: 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Good night. 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
1: And welcome in to Rick Jackson's Country Classics. Time for a much-needed three-day weekend. And the best news is, it's all yours. No presents to buy.

There are places you have to go because this holiday, Labor Day, is a celebration of you and your hard work. So do whatever you want. Just be sure to take us along for our feature of Workin' Country.

0: country, man.
1: It doesn't matter. 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
0: It's always on 5 in Margaritaville, come to think of it.
1: I heard that.
0: You've been there, haven't you?
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Bobby Bear, Detroit City, with Johnny Cash and One Piece at a Time, and Alan Jackson and Jimmy Buffett kicked off our feature of Working Country Labor Day weekend. Got big plans? Well, let's see how your Labor Day weekend compares with everybody else. According to AAA, the number one activity this weekend is a cookout with friends and family. Number two, water. Beaches, lakes, rivers, or pools, jump in for one last summer swim. Number three is camping and picnics. And number four, parades or festivals. All I know is this Monday won't be like it is for Mark Chestnut on our feature of Working Country.

like that sometimes, doesn't it? Work your fingers to the bone, and what do you get? Bony Fingers. That's by Hoyt Axton. Love that guy. Hey, I hope you're having a great Labor Day weekend, and we got some Merle Haggard up next to cool you off on our

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It's an interesting song because it was released in time for Christmas, and it reached number one Christmas week. But radio stations just kept playing it right on through January, February, and March. And ever since, it's been played year-round. Really, this has as much to do with the economic realities of Christmas as it does for Christmas itself. So, here's some snowflakes for your late summer weekend on our Labor Day special of Working Country.

A man is made out of mud. 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A mind that's weak and a back that's strong. You

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0: to the company store.
1: I've been saying it for years. Tennessee Ernie Ford's vocals on that song are some of the best I've ever heard. Just the way he delivers that last line is worth the price of admission. And there's sass and heartache and fun all delivered just right in one of the all-time great country songs called 16 Tons. Got Shania, Kenny Rogers in there too. Alabama up next on our Labor Day weekend special of Working Country.
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0: there?
1: Righty then, mighty fine. You ever wonder where the 40-hour work week came from? Well, in 1926, Ford Motor Company became the first major corporation to adopt a 40-hour work week, with extra compensation for more than 40 hours. It worked so well for everybody involved, Franklin Roosevelt signed the original Fair Labor Standards Act and its revision, officially standardizing the 5-day, 40-hour work week in America in 1940. And Alabama gave us this number one song in 1985 to celebrate your hard work called, What Else? 40-Hour Week.

0: the more it twangs, the more we like it on Rick Jackson's Country Classics.
1: I got a real important job in a large office building, riding people in an elevator. I drive a 57 Chevrolet, busted taillights, burned out valves, and a leaky radiator. And I wear a $20 suit that I bought from JCPenney's back in 1962. But I've got something to brag about, something to brag about,

0: How much fun is that? Fans of the cult TV show called Mary Hartman years ago remember Mary Kay Place, who played an aspiring country singer named Loretta Haggers in that show. And you might guess with that name, the writers fashioned her character after Loretta Lynn. But they didn't. They modeled the character after Dolly. And the show was a hit. So was Mary Kay Place, who sang so well, Willie Nelson called her up and got her in the studio to sing that song called Something to Brag About. Got Brooks and Dunn in there too, and John Conley coming up next on our Labor Day feature of Workin' Country.
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1: You know exactly how Merle Haggard feels in this song, so feel free to sing along on our Labor Day weekend feature of Working Country.

Rockin' Man. That's from the Nitty Gritty Dirt Band. And that song sounds even more true today than when it came out, 1988, when it was a top five single. Artificial intelligence and robots of every kind taking over jobs so many have depended on for so long. Hard to know what the future of work looks like. But truth is, we've been fretting over that kind of thing forever. Like back in 1958, when Eddie Cochran wrote and recorded this song to begin with, and Alan Jackson covers on our feature of Workin' Country.

0: Our best songwriters, Jimmy Webb, told a record executive he had a song he thought might be a hit. And the executive, of course, asked him what it's about. And he told him it was a song about a power and phone pole lineman. To which the executive replied, "What else you got?" Well, undeterred, Jimmy went to Glenn Campbell and played the song. Glenn said, "Let's get in the studio right now. Get it done before those idiots figure it out." And, of course, that became a number one song for Glenn Campbell and Jimmy Webb and Wichita Lineman. Up next, we got music on the way from Jimmy Dean, Don Williams, and Kathy Mattea on our feature for Labor Day weekend of Workin' Country.
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13: 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It's Polka Session with yours truly for 60 minutes, following LJ with Polka Jamboree. 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Man, I'll tell you, I'm looking forward to it. 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

0: Hey, wherever you are and whatever you're doing for your three-day Labor Day weekend, thanks for taking us along. We'll see if we can't make it that much better. You know, country music is known for its story songs. And when I think about that, this is always the first song that comes to mind. Here comes Jimmy Dean with that classic, Big John.
1: Big John. Big John.
2: Every morning at the mine, you could see him arrive. He stood 6'6" and weighed 245, kind of broad at the shoulder and narrow at the hip. And

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And if you spoke at all, you just said hi to Big John. Somebody said he came from New Orleans, where he got in a fight over a Cajun queen, and a crashing blow from a huge right hand sent a Louisiana fella to the promised land, Big John.

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Through the dust and the smoke of this man-made hell walked a giant of a man that the miners knew well, grabbed a sagging timber and gave out with a groan, and like a giant

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Now there's only one left down there to save Big John. With Jackson timbers, they started back down. Then came that rumble way down in the ground, and the smoke and gas belched out of that mine. Everybody knew it was the end of the line for Big John.

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0: like me. 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
1: Hi, this is Faith Hill.
2: Hello, everybody. This is Lee Greenwood.
1: Hi, this is Sarah Evans.
3: Hey, everybody. I'm Eric Church, and you're listening to Rick Jackson's Country Classics.

0: think a lot of people are just dumbfounded by the news that Dolly has passed. Like, I'm still reeling from the news. And I think it was even more shocking because Dolly had never mentioned cancer. She missed a lot of appearances and that kind of thing and blamed it on health issues. But the C word never came up until she was gone. And her family told us she was so busy taking care of her husband, Carl, of course, died just a little more than a year before she did, that she didn't attend her own health. And I couldn't help but be reminded of so many couples who died within a short period of time of each other. Johnny and June, Roy Rogers and Dale Evans, George and Barbara Bush, and there's a whole lot of others. Could it be that you love someone so much for so long, you just can't live without them? And she was always careful to tell us how much she loved Carl and wrote one of her last songs about him called If You Hadn't Been There for Him. Boy, this one is going to hurt for a long time. I've got Ronnie Millsap coming up next. It's a Labor Day weekend feature of Working Country.
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5: Buckingham Palace has denied a claim by Princess Diana's brother that King Charles III said she would soon be forgotten after her death. The AP's Luke Garrett tells us more.
6: In a new book, Charles Spencer recounts the days after Diana was killed in a car crash in Paris in 1997. He alleges that he argued with the then Prince Charles over palace plans to have Prince William and Prince Harry walk behind her coffin during the funeral procession. Spencer says he told the now king that Diana wouldn't have wanted her sons to undergo the ordeal. And Charles returned, "Rest assured, we'll forget her soon enough." He also accuses Charles of having contempt for his ex-wife. Buckingham Palace responded saying, "While we do not comment on books as a matter of principle, His Majesty is mindful that the pain of fraternal grief can cloud reason, affect judgment, and colour memories in ways others do not recognise, even many years after such a loss."
5: I'm Marcela Sanchez, AP News.
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Zap may be at work, but he's not thinking about that. And this song called Daydreams About Night Things on our feature for Labor Day weekend of Working Country.

0: just tolling us all. No, you ain't solving. You just tolling us all.
1: Love it. Charlie Rich, big boss man, and I love that flutter lipper thing he does in that song. Come on now, you either tried it or you thought about it. Just tall, that's all. Someone should take a picture of you when you do that. I'm going to send it to the neighbors for a good laugh. Just before that, we got music from Alabama, and we got Ricky Skaggs coming up on our Labor Day weekend feature of Working Country.
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13: I will never understand how these musicians can play so fast. It's just got to be second nature to them, or God-given talent, or some kind of magic or something. I can't think that fast, let alone play something that quick. And the guys in this song are just super califragilistic. You know the rest of it. Here comes Ricky Skaggs and Country Boy on our feature of Working Country.

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Now, in 1987, Reba McEntire earned her first gold album and her first Grammy. It both revolved around this song, her fifth number one record. The song was produced by Jimmy Bowen and Don Lanier, and Reba said Don always wore a baseball cap, and when he found a song he liked, his eyebrows would go right up and disappear under his hat. Well, Don was listening to some potential records with Reba when he heard this one. His eyebrows shot straight up into his hat, and Reba said she just got the chills. We both thought this might be the one that would take her from a star to a superstar. And it was. Here comes Reba McEntire with Whoever's in New England and more of our feature of Working Country.

0: Still at 50 cents. No phone, no boo, no pets. I ain't got no cigarettes, but 2 hours.
1: It's one of those songs where you just gotta sing along. Or if you're not singing, you're tapping your toes or snapping your fingers and maybe doing all three. That song by Roger Miller called King of the Road. And I've got music on the way from Glenn Campbell next on our feature for Labor Day weekend of Working Country.
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Don't miss this Christmas celebration with the Ramblin' Lou Family Band, Saturday, December 5th. Hey, it's a family tradition.

always surprised when they find out the average career in professional football is only 3.3 years. It's always a surprise because we know the big names best, guys like Tom Brady or Patrick Mahomes, who play much longer. Well, it's kind of like that for recording artists. Yeah, Willie and Merle and Dolly all recorded for decades. But the average singer who actually, quote unquote, makes it only gets a recording contract for about 5 years. 10 years if they're really successful. And that 10-year mark has struck darn near every superstar, too. Most who go beyond that mark go flat first, right around the 10-year mark, and then have a comeback. And that happened with Johnny Cash, Elvis Presley, George Jones, most of the superstars not named George Strait. Case in point, Glenn Campbell, whose first hit was 1966 with Gentle on My Mind, but the hits dried up in the middle 70s when Glenn recorded this song, which skyrocketed to number one on both the pop and country charts and would give him another 10 years of hits. And here he comes with that song on our feature of Working Country.

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1: Lord have mercy on the working man. Amen to that. And that's my job from Conway Twitty. Got Alan Jackson in there too. Small town southern man. And we've got Johnny Paycheck coming up. Labor Day weekend. Working Country is our feature on Rick Jackson's Country Classics.
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0: weekend celebrating the working men and women of this country, and even the happiest employee at the best employer in the country has had a moment when they wanted to say exactly this. And if you happen to work someplace not so good, well, you might say it every day. But it's hard to find anyone who can say it quite as effectively as Johnny Paycheck. So, Johnny, let's hear it.
1: Take this

0: those are jobs too. Dangerous jobs, but work nonetheless, with less than favorable results for the guys called the highwaymen. However, highly favorable results for the song. And I've got Dolly coming up next on our feature for Labor Day weekend of Working Country.
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It's been a long time since I've seen the kind of media attention given to someone like they're giving to Dolly Parton after her death. Still cringe when I even say that word. And forget the media, how about your friends and family? For more than a week now, it's been a topic of almost every conversation I've been in with so many people. She touched everyone, it seems. Even those who don't know her music. Maybe they found her in the movies, or on Broadway, or TV commercials, or perhaps they went to Dollywood or bought one of her products at the store, or received one of the 300 million books she gave away from her imagination library. Trust me, that isn't over either. Folks will be talking about her for decades to come, and I'll be playing her songs as long as I'm still here to do it, because, like everyone else, I love her and her music. And she has the best song to wrap up our show called Working Country. Here's Dolly.

That's Dolly in a wrap on our feature for Labor Day weekend of Working Country. I hope you have a great weekend, and thank you so much for tuning in. Hey, listen, coming up next week. Even if you have two left feet, you may find yourself dancing around the maypole this coming weekend when you turn your radio up for our feature of country dancing. Kick the dirt off those boots, get them moving with us next weekend right here on Rick Jackson's Country Classics, brought to you by Key United Stations Radio Networks and our boss there, Stephen Jones. Thanks to our syndication director, Gina Witt. Vanessa Kajikon helps out with everything behind the scenes. Thanks to all our radio stations on the network, and thank you for joining us today for Rick Jackson's Country Classics. I am Rick Jackson. Happy trails.

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0: Lancaster Legends football is back on the air. Hey, Legends fans, tune in this Friday night as the Lancaster Legends take on the Health Sciences Falcons right here on WXRL at 7:30. Join Mark Johnson and Tim Rozak for all the exciting play-by-play action as Lancaster kicks off the home portion of their 2026 schedule. Legends football is brought to you by the Olive Tree Restaurant, with two locations in Lancaster and in West Seneca. And also by the Alden State Bank, with three locations in Lancaster, Alden, and in Clarence. That's Lancaster versus Health Sciences this Friday, with a special start time of 7:30, right here on the home of the Legends, WXRL.
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0: 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But that's not what the Christian faith is about. Jesus didn't come to motivate you to jump higher. He came to give you his life. In Jesus, we do not have to compare ourselves to anyone else. And if we stop comparing ourselves with others, we're free to appreciate them.
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Lancaster Legends football is back on the air. Hey, Legends fans, tune in this Friday night as the Lancaster Legends take on the Health Sciences Falcons right here on WXRL at 7:30. 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And also by the Alden State Bank, with three locations in Lancaster, Alden, and in Clarence. That's Lancaster vs. Health Sciences this Friday, with a special start time of 7:30, right here on the home of the Legends, WXRL.

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2: 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We're going to have a party every Sunday right here. 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

0: Well, a happy Thursday, my friend. And, of course, today is, well, it's the home opener of the Bills. Yes, the Detroit Lions are in town to take on the Bills. I believe it's a 8:15 kickoff, Thursday Night Football. And I'm Ronnie D on WXRL, getting you ready for the game. We could call this our pregame polka party, right? Our pregame polka party. I'll have some Bills songs as well as the official pigskin prognostication. It's all coming your way over the next couple of hours. Traffic, of course, coming up at 5:30. I'm sure it's going to be kind of congested, especially if you're heading out towards the stadium, Southwestern Boulevard, Abbott Road, South Park, all that area out there. We'll get an update around 5:30, let you know how that is. So hopefully you can get to the game on time and get there smoothly and safely. And, of course, maybe have time to do a little tailgating. Anyhow, without further ado, let's kick it off. And being that it is a Buffalo Bills pregame polka party, we're going to kick it off with something called We Really Love Our Bills.
1: Let's

Well, a happy Thursday, my friend. And, of course, today is, well, it's the home opener of the Bills. Yes, the Detroit Lions are in town to take on the Bills. I believe it's a 8:15 kickoff, Thursday Night Football. And I'm Ronnie D on WXRL, getting you ready for the game. We could call this our pregame polka party, right? Our pregame polka party. I'll have some Bills songs as well as the official pigskin prognostication. It's all coming your way over the next couple of hours. Traffic, of course, coming up at 5:30. I'm sure it's going to be kind of congested, especially if you're heading out towards the stadium, Southwestern Boulevard, Abbott Road, South Park, all that area out there. We'll get an update around 5:30, let you know how that is. So hopefully you can get to the game on time and get there smoothly and safely. And, of course, maybe have time to do a little tailgating. Anyhow, without further ado, let's kick it off. And being that it is a Buffalo Bills

Ronnie D kind of steering you along to the polka beat. Keep in mind, we have traffic for you Monday through Friday. We try to keep you updated on what's happening on the roads right around the 5:30 mark. That's Monday through Friday on Drive Time Polkas. Speaking of driving, I'm probably driving you crazy, right? Hey, somebody has to do that, right? Anyhow, let's get back to more polka sounds. Let's call on the Dynatone.

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And that attorney is Dawn Mischka. 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And she is clearly your elder law attorney. When you do talk to Dawn, tell her that you heard it here on Drive Time Polkas.

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Phone 897-3460. That's 897-3460. Remember, don't trash it when you can cash it at JC Coins. And tell Joe you heard about it here on Drive Time Polkas.

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0: Well, I try to make the drive home go as smooth as possible, and that's exactly why I have traffic reports. And speaking of traffic, let's find out how the drive home is shaping up. 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They're on Pine Ridge Road in Cheektowaga. That's where you'll save 10% on all pre-need purchases of graves, mausoleum crypts, and niche spaces for cremated remains. 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Now let's find out how that drive home is shaping up.
1: Noon, everybody. Obviously a massive amount of Bills game traffic, but otherwise Amherst, we do have on the 290 West an accident right near Sheridan Drive. That has the left lane blocked and traffic crawling there. This is the opposite direction of where all the crazy traffic is for the Bills game. But for the Bills game, then, the 90 West, those delays start in the Clarence-Williamsville area, past the airport, all the way to the Blue Water Tower, and then the entire 90 West stretch through Cheektowaga, slow until the 400. That's about a 12-mile stretch. So many of the rest of the major routes also affected. The 190 South for a few miles, slow as well as you're approaching the 90 interchange. 190 South approaching and through the downtown Buffalo area, leading to the Skyway. That has also seen some massive congestion starting on the 190 South right around the Skajakoda. You're crawling all the way to the Skyway, all the way to Mile Strip Road. That there is a 9-mile stretch. Looking at it on the cameras, and it's moving just along at only a few miles an hour. So again, if you're heading to the Bills game, it's going to take quite a bit of time. And if you're not heading to the game, you definitely want to maybe stay in or plan for some extra time, because the next couple of hours are going to be quite the commute this evening. With your NFTA Traffic and Transit Update, I'm Paul Hare.

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1: 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I don't know how you're listening, and I don't care. I'm just grateful that you're listening, and you're coming along for the Drive at 5. And, of course, today is not an ordinary Drive at 5. It's a Thursday, and it's Thursday night football in Western New York. Yes, the opening of the new Highmark Stadium. And, of course, the first regular season game to be played in the new stadium. That'll be coming up later on this evening. And, of course, the Detroit Lions are the opponent. That's right. The Detroit Lions coming into Buffalo to take on those mighty Bills. And, of course, after what we did last week down in Houston, I'm quite confident that we're going to be 2-0 by the time the night's over. In fact, speaking of that, let's go to the official pigskin prognostication and find out what not only do I think, but what the Josiak gang thinks.
2: Whoa, hold on now, sports fans. This is Touch from the Buffalo Touch, and there's more football to come. So for those of you who are ready to hold the parade, or for those who are ready to tear down their Bills flags, remember, it's only a game. Unless you're a real Buffalo Bills football fan, then it's a matter of life and death, do or die. And thank goodness we have the soothsayer of scores, the purveyor of predictions, Drive Time Polka's Ronnie D with the official pigskin prognostication.
3: The Bills make me wanna.
1: Yes, as I said, I do think they're going to make us want to shout by the time the night's over. In fact, Ronnie D's pick is Buffalo 37. Detroit 27. So I'm going with the 37-27 Bills victory. The Josiak gang, well, not far away from what I am. They have the Bills at 30 and the Lions at 7. They too are saying a Buffalo victory 30-27. So we're both picking 27 for the Lions. I'm going with 37 for the Bills. They're going with 30 for the Bills, but we're both going with a Bills victory, and that's great. And of course, last week I know I picked against them, but not this week. No way. This week I'm going with the Bills 37-27. The Josiak gang has them at 30-27. Let's go, Buffalo!

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0: That's what we're talking about.
4: That is what we're talking about. Yeah, maybe a little shot of Krupnik to celebrate this.

It's a crusade to Batavia Downs Gaming and Hotel. That's right, Eddie Biega and Crusade are coming back to Polka Buzz. They'll be out at Batavia Downs Gaming and Hotel on Thursday, October the 1st, for the next WBBZ Polka Buzz TV taping. The doors will open at 6. The music gets underway at 7. We'll be doing 4 half-hour shows. And yes, I'm Ronnie D., your host, and I'm excited and I'm looking forward to it, and I'm looking forward to seeing you at our WBBZ Polka Buzz TV taping. Once again, that's Thursday, October the 1st, at Batavia Downs Gaming and Hotel. 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

Well, 1 hour is gone. One more to go. Yes, it's 6 o'clock. WXRL Lancaster Buffalo 1300 on the AM dial, and you're listening to Drive Time Polkas. Yeah, we have one more hour to go. Let's continue.

I know I've said this hundreds of times, that we are so blessed here in Western New York to have the polka bands that we do and the polka radio shows and, of course, Polka Buzz TV show. In fact, when I think about this next band, I think about when, which they're no longer. I mean, the guys are still around. They're playing with other bands. But I always think of when they appeared on Polka Buzz, because John DeShula with the WBBZ, you know, production crew used to get a kick out of how they spell their name, right? I'm talking about the News, and of course it's spelled K-N-E-W-Z, and John used to really get a kick out of that. So let's listen to something by the News.

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1: Well, Ronnie D is trying to get you ready for the Bills and the Lions coming up on Thursday Night Football from the brand new Highmark Stadium. 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And I want to get you ready. I've been playing a couple of songs here. We did the Pigskin Prognostication. We did the We Really Love Our Bills. I'm going to go back now, back in time, back when the in the Super Bowl era. Yes, the Kelly Thurman Thomas era. 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

Bannister, inviting you to join me every Sunday at 2 o'clock right here on WXRL. It's Polka Session with yours truly for 60 minutes, following LJ with Polka Jamboree. We're going to have a party every Sunday right here. Make sure you're with us. Man, I'll tell you, I'm looking forward to it. That's Sundays at 2 o'clock right here on WXRL.

You are with WXRL, your home for classic country and the best in polka music. And of course, this next band, the first time I saw them was actually at the Chickawaga Town Park, and that's many, many years ago. They really don't frequent Western New York that often, and it's kind of a shame because they are a great band. Let's hear something by the Maestro Men.

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You can always shoot me an email, and I'd love to hear from you. I'd like to know where you're listening and, you know, how long you've been listening too. Because now, hey, people can listen all over the world right now that we have the WXRL.com online. So it'd be nice to know where you are listening. And, of course, if you have a dedication or a request, simply shoot me an email. 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Let's get back to more polka sounds. I'm going to call on the Amplewares.

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It's Thursday, October the 1st at Batavia Downs Gaming and Hotel. 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Make your reservations and join me as I welcome in Crusade. Yes, Eddie Biega and Crusade are going to be the featured music at our WBBZ Polka Buzz TV taping Thursday, October the 1st at Batavia Downs Gaming and Hotel. Doors will open at 6. I'll get the show started at 7. We'll be doing 4 half-hour shows. I'm excited and looking forward to it, and I'm also looking forward to seeing you at Polka Buzz Thursday, October the 1st at Batavia Downs Gaming and Hotel.

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Well, that's going to wrap it up for Ronnie D for this Thursday. I got to make my way out to Highmark Stadium. Yeah, got to get there before kickoff. I'll have to hurry, but I'll get there. Any case, I hope you enjoyed our pregame polka party here. Get you ready for Bills and Lions coming up in, a little more than an hour from now. I'm going to close it out with something once again by Cityside, something called Let's Go Bills. Have yourself a great, great, great Thursday night. And again, God willing, I'll be back tomorrow, and we'll do it all over again and get the weekend started. And I'm sure we're going to be smiling following a Bills victory. Take care, my friend.

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1: Welcome into another week of Pure American Country. I'm Zach Bennett coming to you from the historic Roy Acuff home, the Acuff House Studio on the Grand Ole Opry Plaza in Nashville, Tennessee, the epicenter of country music. And I'm proud to be carrying on the legacy of our late great host, Bill

Cody. I know he's smiling down on us every week. Well, fall is almost here, and this is about the time of year when getting in the car and going somewhere starts sounding pretty good, actually. You got nice foliage, nice weather. So this week on Pure American Country, we're going to take a musical trip around America. Not just playing songs that mention places, but listening to the sounds that those places gave country music. And Texas is a pretty good place to start. This record has been absolutely enormous in 2026, and we're going to play it again for you right now. Here's Ella Langley. Choosing Texas kicks off this week's Pure American Country.

0: that's one of those songs that you just can't escape this year. I mean, doing well on the country charts, but also on the Billboard Hot 100. It's playing on pop radio. You probably even hear it in the grocery store if you go. Choosing Texas from Ella Langley. Now, Ella is from Alabama, so I'm not going to tell you that's quote-unquote Texas music just because Texas is in the title, but it does get us to the Lone Star State. And funny enough, one of the bands most closely identified with Texas didn't start there either. Asleep at the Wheel began in West Virginia. They spent some time out west, and eventually Willie Nelson and Doug Somm encouraged Ray Benson and the boys to head to Austin, and well, that turned out pretty well for them. For more than 50 years now, they have helped keep Western swing alive for new generations. Here's Asleep at the Wheel, Miles and Miles of Texas on Pure American Country.
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0: That's Leanne Rimes with Blue on Pure American Country. Bill Mack wrote that song years before Leanne recorded it, a whole generation before she was born, really. Bill's original was recorded in Wichita Falls, Texas, back in 1958. Leanne Rimes was born, by the way, in 1982. But despite a story that got repeated for years, and this has been one of those country urban legends, Bill Mack said he did not write that song for Patsy Cline. So let's just clear the air on that. But even that song's Texas roots maybe go a little deeper than the version most of us grew up hearing. Coming up, we're going to head east and hear some of that Louisiana and Cajun influence that found its way into mainstream country. I'm Zach Bennett, and this is Pure American Country. Don't go anywhere.
1: It's pure American country.
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Williams on Pure American Country. That's a classic if there ever was one. Now, there's some real musical borrowing going on underneath that record. The melody actually comes directly out of an older Cajun tune known as Grand Texas. And Hank took that sound, put his own Louisiana story around it, and wound up with one of the biggest country records of 1952, really the 50s as a whole. Now, more than 40 years later, you could still hear that Louisiana influence showing up in the middle of mainstream country radio. This one even came with a little Zydeco seasoning. Here's George Strait and Adelaida on Pure American Country.

0: straight, Adelaida, after Hank Williams and Jambalaya on the Bayou. Two completely different generations of country music, both by guys who were at one point called the king of country music, and both reaching into Louisiana for part of that sound. Coming up next, we'll take your requests. We got one for Garth Brooks on the way, and hellos and hometowns, as you're listening to Pure American Country. I'm Zach Bennett. I'll be right back.
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1: 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Don't miss this Christmas celebration with the Ramblin' Lou Family Band, Saturday, December 5th. Hey, it's a family tradition.

song going out by request to Carol in Brooklyn, Michigan. Carol called us at 615-669-6650, left a beautiful voicemail. She said she and her late husband used to say that line to each other, "If tomorrow never comes." So obviously that song carries something very personal for her now. Carol, thank you for trusting us with that story. I'm so glad we could play it for you. And we'll leave that request right there where it belongs. If there's something you would like to hear, maybe tell us why you want to hear a certain song. I love hearing these stories. Again, that number is 615-669-6650. 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Paris, Texas, that's superstar country, Coin 93.9. 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Eric and the crew down there always doing great work, and one of our great longtime affiliates. Okie Country 101.7 KTFX, serving Muskogee, Oklahoma. Proud to be an Okie from Muskogee. Don't make me sing. I promise I'll never do that again. And 104.3 The River, WXBC, Hardinsburg, Kentucky. Glad to have all of you along for the ride. Now back to our trip around the country. Dolly Parton wrote this next song for a movie called Rhinestone, but there's nothing particularly Hollywood about the homesickness in it. She grew up, of course, in East Tennessee, and this one points straight back toward the Smokies. Here's Dolly with Tennessee Homesick Blues on Pure American Country.

0: Music Blues, Dolly Parton on Pure American Country. Still ahead this hour, our spotlight here, 1994. And we'll hear three records that got to Nashville from three very different places. I'm Zach Bennett. This is Pure American Country.
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0: Zach Bennett with you on Pure American Country. Glad to have you along with us this week. You know, Bakersfield wasn't just a sound. Buck Owens built an entire musical operation around it, and Susan Ray became one of the singers in his orbit. We'll hear from Susan in just a bit, but we'll start with Buck. 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
4: It's time for the Spotlight Year segment. We're going to go back to 1994 this week on Pure American Country. Country radio was enormous that year, but one of the interesting things about it is how many very different sounds could still live right beside each other on the dial. Before Nashville knew David Ball as a solo hitmaker, he had spent years in Uncle Walt's band, an acoustic trio that became a favorite down in the Austin music scene. And then David came back to Nashville and made a record that sounded like somebody had turned the honky-tonk clock backward about 30 years, and country radio couldn't get enough of it. David Ball, here's Thinking Problem on Pure American Country. Yes,

0: That's David Ball, Thinking Problem on Pure American Country. Now we head about 1,300 miles southeast from Austin and get a completely different version of 1994 country music. The Mavericks actually formed in Miami, Florida. And between the late Raul Malo's voice, the band's country foundation, and all those hints of rock, pop, and Latin music around the edges, they were almost impossible to mistake for anybody else on the radio. Here's the Mavericks from 1994 with their Goes My Heart.
1: There goes-

Shenandoah. If Bubba can dance, I can too. From our Spotlight year of 1994. Interesting connection with those last two songs. There Goes My Heart and If Bubba Can Dance, both produced by Don Cook. But Shenandoah itself came together in Muscle Shoals, Alabama, another place with a musical identity strong enough to travel. So we got Austin, Miami, and Muscle Shoals, three very different roads into country radio in our Spotlight year of 1994. And that wraps up this hour of Pure American Country. Coming up in hour two, we change the question. Now, we've heard how different parts of America develop their own country sounds, but next, what happens when musicians leave home and bring those sounds with them? We'll start hour two with the Kentucky Headhunters. Coming up next, as Pure American Country continues right here.

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